0: to Charles K 52. That subject is 1031. He has a county record. He's on county probation with search terms at the sheriff's office for 11395, and he has a suspended or revoked DL. The stuff is returned on claim.
1: Therefore, I'll be on the search.
0: Charles K 52. 10-4.
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0: You have a different number?
1: Therefore.
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0: At the San Carlos Dock Park near City Hall, 600 Elm Street, there's an AMA in his 20s to 30s with dark clothing that's attempting to talk to the RP, and she ignored him, and he yelled at her and started following her. Their last scene was found on San Carlos Ave.
1: Stand for.

For sure, Fonia, jump in at some point. Manzanita and Alameda, there's a kitchen cabinet that was left on the corner, and RP thinks that the neighbor dumped it there.

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0: about 50 grand a unit to cover a dispersal.
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0: 1159 Bush Street near the American Legion. The transient WMA in a wheelchair in his 60s that's yelling and screaming on the Laurel Street side, caught him by his staff and they want him dispersed.
1: 10 more.

0: Sorry, fellow city three. 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
0: We lost with Miller, Mary, Ida, Lincoln, Lincoln, Edward, Robert, first of Larry, Lincoln, Adam, Robert, Robert, Yellow, Rick.
1: Can you go again with the first name?
0: First name would be Larry, Lincoln, Adam, Robert, Robert, Yellow, Rick.
1: Go ahead.
0: 12/24/1972, to be a white male.
1: This is your copy.

0: 83, Santa Maria Mary.
1: But
0: we still have a misdemeanor warrant out of San Jose PD for a failure to appear on $5,000 for a original weapons charge. And that's for his date of birth is 2/24, and he has 12/24 as a AKA date of birth. And he also has a misdemeanor out of Sonoma County SO for 242 on $20,000.
1: And four.
2: Okay, so you can attach me.
0: Copy.

0: that'd be great.
1: But
0: he also has a warrant out of Key West, Florida for burglary, but it's the Robin State extradition only.
1: Stand for it.

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0: 12-51 dispersal. 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RP lives in the area, wants her to be quieted down.
1: Confirm she's sitting in a car talking on the phone.
0: Affirm.
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0: We lost Cervantes, Charles, Edward, Robert, Victor, Adam, Nora, Tom, Edward, Sam, First of Alberto, Adam, Lincoln, Boy, Edward, Robert, Tom, Ocean, Little Santiago, Rick.
1: Right.
0: Date number 02-26-2008-08, HMA out of Livermore, break the numbers.
1: Go ahead.
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0: Bonjour, capitaine. Country has 2 warrants out of San Jose. One is for 15,000. They wouldn't be able to do cite and release on that one for their policy, but they would be willing to do cite and release on the other one.
1: Therefore. Aaron Charles 30, can you go with the details of this call again?
0: It's an H-man, in his 30s. He was harassing the RP and wouldn't let them close the door to their house while he was making threats to them. Now he's sitting in a blue Honda in front of the address in their Spanish weekend.
1: Yeah, I'll call it.
0: Copy. N52, what do you want to do for those warrants?
1: Same way. Williams calls off. 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
1: Okay, thank you. 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
3: 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First is Caesar, Charles, Edward, Sam, Adam, Robert.
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0: 2011. Caesar is 1031, showing on-search and seizure court probation out of our county for 23152 and 14-6. He is suspended or revoked service needed and showing on DMV probation as well.
1: Double.

0: Wait, can you go with his probation terms one more time, please?
1: It's shown as search and seizure court probation through our county for 23-152 and 14-6. Search term, Sam Zero.

0: Thanks, I'll say, who's the RO of the Honda I rent?
1: It looks like the prior owner was a Martha Pacheco Torres, but Caesar is listed on the release of liability dated in January.
0: Okay.

0: ¿Qué tal todo? ¿Quién es que es nombre?
1: Confirming that was for David K-22.
0: K-52.
1: K-52, copy. A-52, case is going to be 6225. 6225.
0: Therefore, thank you.
2: We have an advisor code for

0: quand je l'ai fait éduquer. Justice Case 52, the San Jose warrants were confirmed for site release. Sonoma County declined. They said they can only book on it.
1: Copy. We'll advise them of that warrant.
0: Definitely.

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1: Franc 25.
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1: 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He's on his way to Redwood City.
0: Delta.
2: 5129.
0: 51, good.
2: Last, Tom, Adam, Nora, King, Ocean, Boy, Adam, first. Ocean, Zebra, Charles, Adam, Nora, break. 22878, male, St. Carlos, break your numbers.
0: Go ahead.
2: William, 12622255.
0: 10-4.

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1: Frank 25.
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0: Which outfit is there any of that to cover a noise complaint?
1: 53.
0: Noise complaint 551 Walnut Street, apartment 15, for the upstairs neighbor that's banging on a floor. And they did speak to the leasing office about it, but nothing's changed.
1: 10-4, I'll give them a call.
0: Copy.

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1: On.
0: I'm on my way to the sub with 10:15.
1: Copy.
0: There, yeah, take your case number.
1: Call 30, case number is 627-6227.
0: Thank you.

0: and Charles for the free. 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
1: Also, if you're not happy.

0: 12-11, it's suspicious circumstance report.
1: 12-11, sir.
0: 780 4th Avenue, there was a drone flying over the RP's house. Anything suspicious?
1: Yeah.

0: Can you contact Redwood and see if they have a drone in the area?
1: Copy. Charles 11, I'll redirect you to a theft that just occurred, 567th Avenue. There was an HMA in his 20s or 30s with a black shirt and blue jeans that took a scooter that was on the street. He was last seen going southbound on 7th Street towards Middlefield.
0: 822, we'll take that in a
1: bus. 822, 21st.

0: 12-11.
1: Go ahead.
0: Rowe says it was them. They were looking for a transient subject, but they cleared.
1: Copy that. You can go ahead and close that call out then.
0: Copy.

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1: Morning, Sierra, go ahead.
0: 7, David, Ocean X-Ray, 599, on a gray Chrysler. I don't know.
1: Copy.

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1: 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First, Sophia, Sam, Ocean, Frank, Ida, Adam. Right?
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1: 04-30-1960, team out of Redwood City, record numbers.
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0: Penny, K22, 1029. Class of Areola, Adam Robert Robert, Edward Ocean, Lincoln Adam, first of Ramon, Robert Adam, Mary Ocean Nora, middle of Ivan, break.
1: Go ahead.
0: 11-2-1995, address on Calvin, verbal.
1: Copy.

0: today because so I made a match for him with the date of birth. 11/2/95. He's 1031A with an expired DL. County record is issued 2736.
1: Ten nine left.
0: Yes, county records issued 2736.

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0: Near Alpine Road and Westridge, the dark gray Audi that's swerving, unable to maintain lanes and brake checking vehicles.
1: 10-4. 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I'll take this vehicle. 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
0: Halsey and Hurlingham.
1: Carson on?
0: Charles 11-10-9.
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0: Halsey and Hurlingham.
1: Copy.
0: HN Blue. 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

0: Yeah, 52 clear for 29.
1: Okay, 52.
0: Last of Bermudez, Boy, Edward, Robert, Mary, Union, David, Edward, Sam. First of Victor, common spelling. Middle, Bautista, Boy, Adam, Union, Tom, Ara, Sam, Tom, Adam, break.
1: Red.
0: 7-18-1970, Hispanic male, Robot City, all verbal.
1: 54, copy.

0: K52. He's trying to be on CDC parole for PC 2125. He's also trying to be the restraining party in the serve criminal protective order with the Juan Martinez as the protected person. And he has a suspended or revoked license and county record.
1: Code 4 on the search.
0: Happy code 4, Walgreens.

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0: Of Love and Sin 49?
1: Of Love and
0: Bust of Tom Ocean King, Henry Edward Ida Mary. Verse of Tom Adam Lincoln Ida Adam. Little Grace Break.
1: Go ahead.
0: Date of birth 05/23/2004/04 WFA out of San Carlos. Break your numbers.
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1: Go ahead.
0: Date of birth, 12-1-1950-50. WFA out of Emerald Hills. Break the numbers.
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0: The last of Velasquez, Victor Edward Lincoln, Adam, Sam, Queen, Union, Edward, Zero, First of Damien, David, Adam, Mary, Ida, Adam, Nora, break.
1: Go ahead.
0: 10/1/2006. It's going to be male white out of Daly City.
1: That's on your copy.
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1: 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Can you cut off that first number before the letters?
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1: Good. 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
0: Just gonna be for a sight sign off.
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0: 11-10-29.
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0: Charles.
1: India double last. 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Second, George Ocean Nora Zebra Adam Lincoln Edward Zebra. Third, John Ocean Robert George Edward Middle Eduardo. Great. Number 0417-1994-94, HMA out of East Palo Alto, great numbers. 8-0-9-0-3-8-4.

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0: 12:33. The plate 7R8980808 is coming back. 10:30 expired. 12:31:25 on an 89 Ford pickup out of St. Carlos. Has the numbers on Walnut.
1: Copy. 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
1: 1186, Industrial and Holly.
0: I copy Industrial and Holly, just 380.
1: Charles, 51.
0: Go ahead.
1: Emily 8, George Ocean King, 864, it's a black Explorer window, and we're in the Panther parking lot.

0: Justin, can I get this 1021 follow-up? It's a 1021 follow-up. The address room was 178 Fairbanks Avenue, 178 Fairbanks, across the Sunset. Our peer is being super uncooperative with our call taker, kind of refusing to say exactly what she needed to meet with the deputy for. We suggested a 1021 instead. It's going to be Angie Marie Christensen.
1: Sure.
0: 1046.

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1: 72 copies, how far is that back?
0: 10-4.

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0: closing. Can you show me en route the day before?
1: 2011, Ephraim. 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
0: The plane's going to be 9X-ray, right away, 430, so it's Chevy Chrysler, 3 on, and the 2911.
1: I copy, on a Chrysler, go ahead.
0: The double S of Romero, Romero, Robert Ocean, Mary Edward, Robert Ocean. Yeah, first of Brian, Boy Robert, Adam Yellow, Adam Nora, middle of Leonel, right?
1: Go ahead.
0: 628 of 2004 to HM out of San Jose, break for numbers.
1: Go ahead.
0: William 1976750.

0: Yeah, so can you check with either juvenile or CJ at Santa Clara for probation?
1: Okay.

0: coming to Charles 20, 1186, 9th and Middlefield.
1: To Charles 20, copy Middlefield. What was the other?
0: It was 9th Ave and Middlefield.
1: 9th Ave, go ahead.
0: It could be 86387 King 2. It's a gray pickup.
1: Copy.
0: One occupant.

0: County, 2 Charles 20, with a 1029.
1: 2 Charles 20, go ahead.
0: It's going to be double last, Velasquez, Victor Edward Lincoln Adam Zebra, Queen Union Edward Zebra, second last of Cinceros, Charles Ida, Sam Nora Edward Robert Ocean Sam, first of Verdina, Victor Edward Robert Ida, David Ida, Adam Nora Adam, and middle of Jacqueline James Adam, Queen Union Edward Lincoln Ida Nora Edward. Break.
1: Go ahead.
0: And it's going to be 1903-2006 verbal.
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0: digital twin. 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
1: 10-4.
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2: Celeste Serrado, Charles Edward, Robert, Adam, Tom Ocean, first of Henry Edward, Ida, David Yellow, Frank.
0: Go ahead.
2: 12-14, 2007, X out of Redwood. Wait for a second.
0: Stand by for a second.
2: The double S of Gonzalez Rojas. Gonzalez is a Z zebra. And Rosas, Robert Ocean, Sam, Adam, Sam. 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
0: I need you to stand by.

0: 212, 1031 impression, 1031 UTL on that. Go with the second.
1: Number. It's a double S of Gonzalez, Rosas, George Ocean, Nora, Lincoln, Adam, Lincoln, Edward, Zebra, Robert Ocean, Sam, Adam, Sam, Corsa, Guadalupe, George Union, Adam, David, Adam, Lincoln, Union, Paul, Edward, Middle, Elizabeth, break.
0: Go ahead.
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0: One Oxford.
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0: 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Last of Alvarez, Adam, Lincoln, Victor, Adam, Robert, Edward, Zebra. First of Maria, Mary, Adam, Robert, Ida, Adam. Middle of Marta, Mary, Adam, Robert, Tom, Adam. Break.
1: Go ahead.
0: It's going to be 07, 22, 58.

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0: 25.
1: It's going to be last of Alvarez, Adam Lincoln, Victor, Adam, Robert, Edward, Zebra. Second last of Castrejon, Charles, Adam, Sam, Tom, Robert, Edward, James, Oceanora. First of Maria, Mary, Adam, Robert, Ida, Adam, Mill of Marta, Mary, Adam, Robert, Tom, Adam. Break.
0: 26, I'm using DOB's last.
1: 99.
0: Is it going to have the same DOB as 72258?
1: Different.
0: Copy.
1: It's going to be a female out of Redwood City, Hispanic.
0: 10-4.
1: And break for numbers?
0: Go ahead.
1: Yellow 435-7599.

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0: 7, Adam Edward Yellow, 708, on White Honda 6. I know.

0: Dallas 53-29.
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0: 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First of Mary, Adam, Barbara, Yellow, Adam, Mary. Break.
1: Go ahead.
0: 08-20-2004. It's going to be a female out of San Jose. Break for numbers.
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0: Yellow, 515-1393.
1: 10-4.

0: 2 Charles 20, 1186. In front of Chavez.
1: What's Chavez?
0: 9 Tom Tom, yellow 954, gray infinity.
1: What's Chavez?

0: Charles 20, Wichita, this. Two Charles 20, which Chavez, there's multiple.
1: Sorry, 10-9, I don't copy.
0: Which Chavez supermarket are you in front of?
1: Final stop is, what is it?

0: Charles 20. We'll be just north of 5th and El Camino.
1: 2 Charles 20, I copy.
0: And 1029 when you're clear. Going to be last of Lázaro, Lincoln, Adam, Zebra, Adam, Robert, Ocean. Second last of Galicia, George, Adam, Lincoln, Ida, Charles, Ida, Adam. First of Elmer, Edward, Lincoln, Mary, Edward, Robert. Middle of Candelario, Charles, Adam, Nora, David, Edward, Lincoln, Adam, Robert, Ida, Ocean. Break.
1: Go ahead.
0: 0202-1999, male Hispanic out of Menlo Park. Break for numbers.
1: Go ahead.
0: William 1150175.
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0: Charles County, Houston, 31A Valley, aka Strickler.
1: Sorry, to 20, come for
0: it. Charles County, can you hear us, guys?
1: We'll be code 4.
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0: 53, El Camino and Old County guy.
1: Nine, Yellow Queen William, 714 on a white Mercedes. I know.
0: 10-4.
1: I thought it was going to be Home Depot parking lot.
0: I copy the Home Depot.

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1: Go ahead.
0: 0506-2007, male out of Newark, right, whenever.
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0: 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I'll take routine cover for a search.
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0: Careful, 2-3 for the 29.
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0: Last office, Trotter. Sam, Tom, Robert, Adam, Junior, Tom, Edward, Robert. First off, Dante. David, Adam, Nora, Tom, Edward. Middle of Rodney. Robert, Ocean, David, Nora, Edward, Jello. Rick.
1: Go ahead.
0: 08-31-1989,
1: BM out
0: of San Mateo, break.
1: Go ahead.
0: Edward, 108-1317.
1: Go ahead. I mean, 10-4.

0: Charles Gibson. He's going to be 1031 County Record, last booking 05 of 2012 for PC 187A, 1202 1A, 192A, priors for 187 back in 2009 and 10851, some 11, some HMS 1157 in the 2008.
1: 10-4, close 4.
0: 10-4, 605 Harbor.

0: Howe County units, clear to copy a BOL from Vallejo PD. South County units, BOL for a vehicle related to a 1065 out of Vallejo. Last block to Ada Dollar, Edgewood and Cordilleras. Edgewood and Cordilleras, it's going to be a white 2019 Dodge Caravan with a plate 8 King Paul George 771. Again, 8 King Paul George 771. It's going to be occupied by Robert Hall, 87-year-old, white t-shirt, gray sweatpants with a facial droop.
1: Can you go with that plate again?
0: 30 A firm. It's going to be 8 King Paul George 771. I'll send you your screen.
1: We copy. Thank you.

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1: 2024th and ECR, go ahead.
0: 4th Avenue and El Camino, or sorry about that, 4th Avenue and Middlefield.
1: 4th and Middlefield, go ahead.
0: 5 Mary Nora Lincoln 220, white Toyota.
1: 10-4.
2: Charles 30.
3: You just advised Redwood that that plate hit that ECR northbound at Whipple 2 minutes ago?
1: Northbound ECR at Whipple 2 minutes ago, I'll tell Redwood.

0: Go ahead.
1: 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First stuff, Minerva, Mary Ida Nora Edward Robert Victor Adam. Break.
0: Go ahead.
1: Going to be 8/14/1960, female Hispanic out of Redwood City. For numbers.
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0: She's Josh Wayne. Can you confirm her middle name?
1: No middle, just first of Minerva, Mary Ida, Nora, Edward, Robert, Victor, Adam.

0: Hey, Josh, honey, I got a possible match for a 1030M Mary from 1985. It looks like it's matching on her maiden name of Bosas.
1: Ever.
0: Would you like the rest of the return?
1: Good.
0: So, Josh, my shipping rate 1030 and Mary times one. It is for $118 for out of Redwood City PD. It's going to be for PC484 and 490.5, matching her date of birth, DL number, and the name Rosas Castro Minerva.
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1: Evening, go ahead.
0: No license plate. I have a VIN number.
1: Same, I just want.

0: Okay, Mr. G, go ahead.
1: John Frank 1, Sam Frank 6, 5, 5, 5, 1, Henry 7, 1, 0, 6, 8, 1. Subaru White.
0: 10-4. Charlie, can I check your status?
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0: Code 4 4th in Middlefield.

Two Charles Canoes goes in a match to a an expired Subaru 5 of 2020. It's an 01 Subaru out of Fresno. It has quite a few release of liabilities on file and a pending master file record. Pending master file record is going to be dated 08-03 of 26.

0: ¿Qué necesito? 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
1: ¿Qué necesitan, pa?
2: Por favor. Podréis reclamar ese viejo de la World Written.
1: I've seen that. I can't pay the 86 at World Written, but I didn't get you ready.
2: Oh, there's Charles 31. Between 18 Paul George 771, it's white caravan. Which one?
1: Ten four.
0: 53, I'll be with him.
1: 53, 10-4.

0: County Church Hall 20. I with one from Pizza Hut.
1: Church Hall 20, go ahead.
0: Give me the mail back. Blue over blue.
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0: 10:29, verbal.
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0: Gonna be last of Wallace, William, Adam, Lincoln, Lincoln, Adam, Charles, Edward. First of Andre, Adam, Nora, David, Robert, Edward. Right.
1: Good job, my answer. He's saying the last name, I didn't catch it.
2: Like, when you're on the bike, you gotta ride with the flow.
0: Sorry, 10-9.
1: 10-9, the last name, please.
0: Then it's gonna be 5-10-67.
1: 10-9, the last name, please.
0: Go for it. It's gonna be, Wallace. So it's William, Adam, Lincoln, Lincoln, Adam, Charles, Edward.
1: Thank you.

0: And Josh told me he's going to be 1031 on CBC parole. That's going to be matching on his name as well as a BM, DOB, and his DL number. Then he's also going to be a 290 reg in compliance, county record, last booking 1224 for a PC 3000.08, two priors for the same, as well as some HNS charges and 273.5.
1: Okay.

0: Central is 31 with 30 to cover. 273.5 just occurred.
1: Go ahead.
0: 2 Charles 31, 2 Charles 30. 2735 just occurred. Address 120 Willowbrook Drive, 120 Willowbrook Drive, cross of Alpine. RP said her husband was kicking and punching her in bad connection. Then the husband got on the phone and said, don't send anyone, she's crazy.
1: Copy history there.
2: Charles 20, we copy that as well. We'll be breaking shortly.
0: Okay. 20, I copy. Our history, we have a few civil standbys, domestic disturbance back in 2021, and a DV in 2022. I'm loading it to see people to case.
1: That's one, 30, 30, run around. Charles, 32 questions. When was the last time we were out there, and are they separated?

0: We were left out at that address in 2023, but I'm looking at all the names on these calls. It's not going to be the same names. Current names are going to be Larry Gentile and Mary Gindick. I'm running them out right now. And we have them back on the line, and both parties are talking calmly.
1: Howdy.

0: Michelle, sorry, I'm ETL on both of the names that we were given. I'm having our call taker confirm the spelling. Advising that there's no weapons at the location, there's no injuries. There might be two other roommates at home, but unknown if they're there right now.
1: Have work.

0: 30, she's still on the line.
1: The female half is not line, but we have the male half line.
0: 10-4, we're coming 97.
1: 10-4.

Charles 30. 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He's going to be waiting outside wearing a maroon shirt and a blue basketball shirt.

0: Is there a South County unit that can break for a 1030 residential arrival?
1: Info. 30.
0: 2 David 12, it's going to be 1033 residential audible, 99 Stonegate Road, 99 Stonegate, cross over Tola Road. Point of reservation is going to be the living room door.
1: November.
0: Last time we were out there for an alarm was November of 25. That was cleared as a false.

0: That's 228.
1: Jose, go ahead.
0: I'm Mary William Lincoln 441.
1: Jose, did you have another?
0: A from 25163 Victor 3.
1: Over. Hey, Charles, I do that plate 25163 Victor 3. It's coming back 10 degree current, 727. It's coming back to the premise name.
0: I'm looking, check volume set.
1: Charles, I do. And to Charles, I do that other plate you gave me. It's also coming back to the inside address.
0: And for it.

0: Hey, Chelsea, I just got off the phone with Heath. He and his family are in Europe. There should be nobody home break. I got a code for the garage door. It's going to be 1599. There are no pets on the property, and there is going to be a pool in the back with a cover on.
1: Yeah, but if you still have them online, can you ask me if the side gate's supposed to be open?
0: I just disconnected. Let me get it back.

0: Control 30, yes. He does want you to check inside, and everything is supposed to be closed, including that side gate.
1: I'll check the perimeter first.
0: I copy. Do you need a code 33?
1: Yes.
0: Copy.
2: Charles 11, you can show me 10-8 for my last, and en route to Charles 30.
0: To Charles 11, I copy.

0: Control 30, I'm keeping him landline. He's on hold if we have any further questions.
1: Negative, I'll call him back once I clear the interior.
0: I copy.

0: 30 from 11. I'm 4 out.
1: I'm 4 so far.
2: Control Center, I'm copying the code 4 on circuit.

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0: Did we notify Vallejo PD that we located him?
1: Charles 51, negative. We didn't notify them, but they did call us to advise that he was texting his family that he's with us.
0: You can just notify him, and I'll take your case.

0: County to Charles 20. Can I get a case number for 13700?
1: Charles 20 A firm. Case number is going to be 6231-6231.

0: Justin, we're going to the info of your 86.
1: You got a arch. Sorry. Arch and Hopkins.
0: Arch and Hopkins, go ahead.
1: 6, Robert Yellow Charles, 306, on a red Toyota Camry with one. Otherwise.

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0: Last of the Jaga, George Oshinor, Zebra, Adam, George Adam, First of Mark, Common Spelling, Rick. 04/29/2003, Screen Mail, out of Belmont, Rick Manovers.
1: Go ahead.
0: Yellow 186-1243.

0: Justice 3 for court. It's going to be October 5th at 08:30. I'm sending it to your screen, too.
1: Thank you.

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0: Favorite Sim, I just went.

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1: 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I just ran him out. He's going to be 10-31-8 valid, and I sent his DL to your screen.
0: Thank you.
1: So what's the 28?
0: Russell Hall, Henry Adam, Lincoln, Lincoln versus Ashley. Adam, Sam, Henry, Lincoln, a real middle of May break.
1: Go ahead.
0: 7-15-94, female Fairfield, break the numbers.
1: Go ahead.
0: David, 8-0-3-0-7-4-0.
1: 10-4, can you just put the letter of the deal again?
0: It's going to be D, David.
1: Happy, thank you.

0: San Carlos units, Fire McDuff at 361 Oakview Drive, 351 Oakview, Cross of Emerald, for an 83-year-old male, conscious, breathing, pelvic.
1: Yeah, 10-4.

0: 52. I'll be out with two by Walgreens.
1: Oh, Walgreens, go ahead.
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2: Those scooters are for us.
0: HF, blue over blue.
1: Pepper.
0: KFT2, I have a 29 when you're ready.
1: Go ahead.
0: Last of Fajar, Adam, yellow, Adam, Robert. First of Jerry, John, Edward, Robert, Robert, yellow, break.
1: Go ahead.
0: 07-15-1982, HM, Robert City, break.
1: Go ahead.
0: Boy, 801-0534.
1: Good work.

0: Petrovsky, the future. He's going to be 1031. He's one count of probation times two, both out of the SO for supervised probation. One is for HMS 11395 and the other for PC 4573.8. Matching on HM, black upper brown, 511-260.
1: Over.
0: Did you have another 29?

0: 52, 29.
1: Okay, this is you. Go ahead.
0: Last of Colac, King, Ocean, Lincoln, Adam, King. First of Shannon, Sam, Henry, Adam, Nora, Ocean, Nora. Middle of Elizabeth with a C. Break.
1: Go ahead.
0: 05-02-1992. All verbal.

0: Charles Cage, Patricia Smith, 1031 County Record. Last booking in 2019 for HNS 11377, HNS 11364, priors for 530.5, 529, and a couple 45s in there.
1: Go for it.
0: I copy the before the login.

0: Yes, I do. Can you confirm it's still for search?
1: Okay, this is you, stand by.

0: K52, it's going to be terms SAM 5 and NORA 3. Break.
1: Go ahead.
0: SAM 5 is submit your person, place residence, vehicle to search and seizure any time, day or night, with or without a warrant by any probation or law enforcement officer. Break. And NORA 3 is submit to such treatment or test as directed by probation officer, including not limited to your analysis.
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1: Go ahead.
0: 70 George Zero 882. It's going to be a black Jeep.
1: 10-4.

0: 52. I have a 28 on a bike.
1: 52, go ahead.
0: John, 904-007-093.
1: 10-4, what's the model?
0: Propeller.
1: Sorry, can you deny it?
0: Propeller. Robert Ocean Paul Edward Lincoln Adam.
1: 10-4, thanks.

0: Okay, there's a chain of results for that.
1: Therefore.
0: Hey, Charles, go ahead.
1: Going to be last of Garcia, George, Adam, Robert, Charles, Ida, Adam. Second to last of Carrillo, Charles, Adam, Robert, Robert, Ida, Lincoln, Lincoln, Ocean. First of Armando, Adam, Robert, Mary, Adam, Nora, David, Ocean. Break.
0: Go ahead.
1: A29-1964 is going to be a male Hispanic out of San Jose. Break for numbers.
0: Go ahead.
1: Charles, 720-34-06.
0: 10-4.

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1: All right, 1 second.
0: April. It's going to be 6 Robert Ocean Zebra 261. Black Corvette.
1: So far, I still have you out at Tiffin Bay. Am I closing that one as a site or a warm?
2: Okay.

0: 2012-20.
1: Gonna be last of Suriano, Sam Union, Robert Ida, Adam Nora Ocean. Second last of Barrientos, Boy Adam Robert Ida, Edward Nora Tom Ocean Sam. First of Hamilton, Henry Adam, Mary Ida Lincoln, Tom Ocean Nora, middle of Jose, John Ocean, Sam Edward. Break.
0: Go ahead.
1: 12-20-2003, male Hispanic out of Redwood City. Break for numbers.
0: Go ahead.
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0: Or is it 5-9 or 5-1?
1: 5-9.
0: 12-20, 10-4.

0: Charles 20 status check.
1: Charles 20 over. 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
0: Charles 20 tougher.

0: Charles, do you want to start with? Two callers advising fireworks in the area of 949 Rosewood Avenue, and then a third caller advising some fireworks over off of Orange Avenue.
1: Terrible.

0: 51 when you're clear of Rosewood and Orange. We've now got another fireworks call over at Burton Park.
1: Over. 53 at Virgin Meadow.

0: a group of them at the baseball diamond. 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
1: 53, have fun.
0: That's the one I love.
1: 51, Tepper.

0: everyone. 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
1: The lady we contacted says that the kids got into a Waymo about 15 ago and took off.
0: Okay.
1: It will be 10-8, we'll just take it there.
0: Yeah, I'll close out calls for now until I'm more coming.

Trail 30 for welfare check. 20 feet. 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I see Trail 20 self attached. Gonna be a welfare check. 3674 Sand Hill Road. The trucking company can't get a hold of their driver. The GPS on the truck hasn't moved for 2 hours.

0: Two drills, 20, okay.
1: Go ahead.
0: I'm just confirming you copy the last call, sir. There's a bit of confusion on which unit I attached to.
1: Go for it.

0: 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But 8 King Henry X-ray 796.
1: Over.

0: I'm sorry, was that 1028 for county?
1: Abram.
0: I'm very confused right now. Can you go with it again?
1: Never mind, I'm confused too.
0: 10-4, but it's not just me.

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0: Thanks, all for
1: Charles 20.
0: Question for the trucking company, I suppose. Is this thing supposed to be on the property, or is this just coordinates that we have nearby?
1: Charles 20 from 30.
0: Good.
1: I just got off the phone with the RP. I'm not sure what language he speaks, but he says that the truck driver was supposed to deliver a load here and then wait for his second load, and he went MIA since then.

0: Charles 10 and a unit to cover for 10-6-6. Charles 10, units cover 10-6-6 at 701 9th Avenue, North Park, 701 9th. Two ago, RP saw a subject in their late teens wearing dark colored clothing in a black Audi SUV trying to steal a car. We're not quite sure how. We're still getting further. The RP's a little bit challenging.
1: I copy. Are they still moving?
0: And we're trying to work that out now.
1: Copy.

0: Are there day shift 11 or 12 logging in soon, or can a San Carlos unit cover on the left?
1: 21, we're logging on now.
0: 21, 10-4.
2: 2 boy, Kate, I'm logging on shortly. I copy.
0: Okay, thanks. So far, the only thing more we've gotten from the RP is that they were trying to break a window of a car, but the RP can't confirm how. They were last seen 3 ago, either westbound or northbound on Fair Oaks from the address.
3: Okay.

0: 12:30. I'm 10:49 at North Rose Hall.
1: Sorry.
0: Attach me to 1066.
1: Okay.

0: in Charleston. Info is slow. The brother of the RP saw what was happening and shouted to his sister to call 911 while he was running outside to stop it. She didn't really have much information. He advised the window wasn't broken and they were trying to get into the vehicle. But then they disconnected, so now we still don't have any info.
1: I copy. I'm in there.
0: Charleston, have fun.
2: Got it, K2-1. If the other needs want to do an area check, we'll contact the RP for the report.
0: Come here.

0: They can call that to clarify if they want some kind of report.
1: Step four, we're UTL, unless they can get some sort of better paying or any more information as to where he may be, we're UTL.
0: Okay. K-2-1.
2: Back home, Sandhill needs a report back at us. Just let us know.
0: K-2-1.

0: Yeah, 12:30.
1: 12:30.
0: For my last call, I just got off the phone with a recent employee. Right.
1: Yeah.
0: It's okay, he's in San Jose. He's kind of upset that I woke him up. So we're tonight.
1: Captain. Yeah.

0: County Charleston, are you clear for Vin?
1: Charleston.
0: And this is going to be for the RP's vehicle.
1: Copy that.
2: John, Nora. 1, Edward, Victor, 7, A, Paul, 9, King, Mary, 511880.
1: Confirming it's an infinity?

0: 2603 at 40.
1: Sorry.
0: Don't record 4 over.
1: Okay, 4 over 9.

0: All right, J21. J21. Might have missed it. Was there a return for that vehicle?
1: Not a salvage certificate. There's not much information on an official RO. There is a release of liability to TMB Auto out of Huntington.
0: Never.

0: There could be units, fires on route 21077 Portola Road. Again, that's 1077 Portola Road for the Pierce residence for fire alarm activation in the master bedroom, basement, and hallway. They had multiple alarm activations and an acknowledgement from the premise, but no answer on callback.
1: Okay, third air copy. Have an advice.

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1: Two boy K21, Woodside, and Hess.
0: 7 Henry King Edward 455. It's going to be a silver Mercedes. 1 on.
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0: 81 final is going to be Hazel and Madrone.
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0: 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Go ahead. Last of Cruz, Charles Robert Union Zebra. First of Eric, Edward Robert Ida, Charles King. Middle Alexander Brake.
1: Done.
0: 11-10-1972, Hispanic male out of Redwood City, Brake.
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1: Good.
0: 4:30 Harlingame, 430 Harlingame near North Side in San Mateo. It's for a red Prius blocking the driveway to the business.

0: 2710, Johnny.
1: Go ahead.
0: Good morning. I'm just noticing I have a 2Boy30 and a Boy K30 both logged on. Is that correct?
1: K30. Can you change me to K20?
0: Hey, from thank you.

0: 30B units fire, medic found to a medical, 501 Portola to Sequoias. 89-year-old male fainting episode, all ask fire to advise.
1: Thank you.

0: 215, I'm pending a second parking complaint for you. DuPaul 15 parking complaint. DuPaul 15 from County. All units, semi for tunnel alert. DuPaul 15.
1: Don't call him.
0: Thank you.

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1: He was on a parking complaint on Hurlingham mapping. He's showing at San Mateo and Hurlingham.
0: Yeah.
1: I'm sorry, which unit is this?
0: Day 21.
1: Day 21, 10-4.

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1: 2415 your size?
0: Any vehicle site.
1: 10-4, I've been trying to raise you. How do you copy my radio?
0: Clear now.
1: 10-4, K21, you can cancel.
0: There's no job.
1: Ball 15, I'm having another parking complaint for you.
0: Okay.
1: 2780 San Mateo Avenue, 2780 San Mateo at Golden Glaze. It's for a gray Toyota pickup in the 20-minute zone since last night.
0: Yeah, well.

0: 54 tank. Good morning.
1: Good morning.
0: All 18 today. Good morning.
1: Good morning.

0: 252 Barking Dog requests offbeat.
1: Go ahead.
0: 744 Noel near Elizabeth. Ongoing issue with a barking dog, and he's asking to speak with you specifically by name. We're asking for a phone call.
1: Definitely.

0: Hey, 2-1, hold something, complaint.
1: Right.
0: It occurred at Gordon and Altshul, sorry, Gordon and Altshul yesterday for a white Tesla, 7 David Sam Lincoln 714 that dumped a bag of trash.
1: Who's the RP?
0: A resident in the area by the name of Ken that said he didn't want contact.
1: I copy. You can clear it out. We'll do a pass check. Make sure the trash is picked up.
0: Of course.

0: 2-1-2-3-4-4-9 auto report.
1: Okay.
0: 2-1-2-3-4-4-9 auto report at 146 Arundel Road, 146 Arundel Road, cross of Hillcrest Road. Occurred about 2 weeks ago. And also last night, RP's blue Chevy Silverado was locked and broken into. They believe it was possibly fob intercept device used to unlock their vehicles. They lost approximately $1,200 and also some credit cards, and their credit card was used today. The loss was $477, and unsuspect information or video footage.
1: Paul 18, I can handle.
0: To Paul 18, 10-4, 53, 10-8.
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1: 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Repeat your location.
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1: McDonald's ECR, 61, go ahead.
0: Boy, boy, Henry, or David, I don't.
1: So far, your radio's not coming through so great. I got boy, boy, Henry, Nora, David, Adam. Confirm, make.
0: Favor.
1: 10-4 vehicle description.
0: Black Honda Civic 1.
1: 10-4. ECR McDonald's.

0: 30B units, fire medics are out to a medical at the Sequoias. 501 Fort Tolo for a nosebleed. I'll ask fire to advise.
1: 10-4, thank you.

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0: Gonna be a double last. First last, Adam, Robert, Robert, Ida, Adam, Zebra, Adam. Second last, Sam, Adam, Lincoln, Adam, Zebra, Adam, Robert. First of Don, Adam, David, Adam, Nora, break.
1: Go ahead.
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0: 261, 1031 County Record, last booking April 2011 for Deuce. 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

0: pretty beat in a fire, and medics are out to a medical, 25 Antonio Court, Coachella Valley, for a fall victim. I'll ask prior to advice.
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0: 5, Paul John Edward 560. That should be a gray Scion.
1: Tendon 1A5, Paul John Edward 567. 6-fire June 25, Rare John and 05 Toyota on Laurel and Millbrae. There is a rip line dated July of 25.
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2: Last phonetically, Edward, Boy, Edward, Robert, Sam, Paul, Adam, Charles, Henry, Edward, Robert. First name, Todd, Tom, Ocean, David, David, right?
0: Go ahead.
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0: 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Gonna be a green Toyota Tacoma, unknown on.
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0: 9-3-4-3-9, Tom 3. 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

0: Milbrae, in this fire medic front to a medical at the Milbrae, correction, Magnolia of Milbrae, 201 Chadbourne, 82-year-old female, sick call, I'll ask fire to advise.
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0: 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Millbrae El Camino, outside the Chase Bank ATM, is for a female that's defecated. And she's described as a white female, 60s to 70s, red hair, correction, white hair, red sweater, jeans with some shopping bags, no drinking, drugs, or weapons.
1: Probably not. Okay, 2463, I'll take the cover, and I am in the area.
0: 63, 10462, I'll show you tonight.
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0: 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I'll ask fire to advise.
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0: 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DL is suspended or revoked. I have a number and descriptors if you want it.
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Two boy 61 from two boy 63 in the update. 63 from 61, nothing seen. Yeah, we're.

0: 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YK20 and 21, welfare check at 1243 Woodside Road. 1243 Woodside near Alexander and Rutherford in West Selby. It's for a female that's been sleeping on a couch next to the sidewalk for about 12 hours. Hispanic female, 20s, covered in a blanket. No further.
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0: Hey, firm, I'm heading at 1062 for you outside the North Road, so 3121 Middlefield. We have a Patrick waiting in a blue Kia that wants to make a complaint with a sergeant.
1: 10-4, it's going to be delayed a few. I'm going to be going to court.
0: I'm sorry, you said delayed, and what was the rest?
1: We're going to be going into court in Redwood City.
0: 10-4.

0: 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Is the subject for that complaint still on scene?
1: Affirm.

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1: So far, do you want me to close it out?
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1: I'm from ECR in Oak, go ahead.
0: 9 Boy John Adams, 708 Subaru, white Subaru, 1 on.
1: 52, 10-4.

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1: I copy ECR, confirm the stop, or the cross.
0: Hold street, or sorry, hold drive.
1: I'm not understanding your cross street. It looks like you're near hold drive, is that correct?
0: Affirm.
1: ECR and hold, 10-4.

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0: Vienna and Oregon plate, 347. All Union Edward Vienna, Mini Cooper. And I'm code for it.

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0: Last of Kalitas, King Adam Lincoln, Ida David Adam Sam. First name, Rubarsary. Robert Union Boy Adam Sam Robert Ida. Break.
1: Go ahead.
0: 09/13/1991, OFA out of Belmont. Break.
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0: Female out of Belmont. Break.
1: Go ahead.
0: Yellow 6400899.
1: 10-4.

0: case. Is y'all be out with a vehicle skyline just north of Crystal Springs?
1: Skyline north of Crystal Springs, go ahead.
0: I believe it's an Arizona temporary plate. It's going to be 10 Adam 8 David 6. It's going to be a red Chevy 4-door with one.
1: So for Skyline north of Crystal Springs.
2: 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Good morning.
1: Good morning. 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

0: Chase, let's see, 29 on the Arizona deal.
1: K60, go ahead. Boy, K60, go ahead.
0: Last of Mary Ocean Henry Adam Mary Edward David. First of Adam Henry Mary Edward David. Then only shall I Mary break.
1: Go ahead.
0: QB's 3-9 of 1989, 8-9. Mail order Chandler, Arizona, break for Arizona numbers.
1: Go ahead.
0: David, 06-35-23-22, 9 code 4.
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0: Okay, 6031 A valid. Transit units, fires on Route 2 and elevator rescue at the Bayshore Bruce Wayne Station. I can ask them to advise.
1: We'll talk to you. 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

0: 451, 1186, Calgill Alley between Howard and Greenwood.
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0: Custom plate, Sam, Tom, Sam, King, Adam, George, black BMW is one.
1: Number.
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1: Boy 11, 10-4.

451 clear for 29. 151, go ahead. Off the Chamberlain, Charles, Henry, Adam, Mary, Boy, Edward, Robert, Lincoln, Adam, Ida, Nora. First of Jack, John, Adam, Charles, King, Middle, Taylor, Break. Go ahead. WMA out of Redwood City. COB 425-2001, break. Go ahead. Yellow 4236367. 10-4.

0: 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Subject 731, he is, looks like protected party in a service criminal protective order. Deal is valid.
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0: 10-4-4-4 in Calgary, Lally.

0: San Carlos Unit Paramedics are out to a medical at 1235 Holly, 1235 Holly, number 8 near Laurel and Walnut, for a 76-year-old female fainting episode. I'll ask fire to advise.
1: 10-4.

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Attention all SO units, just information that RIMS is going to be going down for about 2 hours for an upgrade. Everybody will need to log out of RIMS. Again, this is from about 10 to 1200. Everyone needs to log out of their RIMS. It will be unavailable, and CASA numbers will also be unavailable.

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0: 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Good boy, 71 status.
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1: George 20 again.
0: We get action out to the substation San Carlos to change a tire out.
1: Upper, what kind of vehicle?
0: That's going to be a sergeant's car.
1: What kind of car is that? Color, make, model?
0: Ford Explorer.
1: Copy that.

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1: Copy. And if I didn't say we already have the tire, he just needs to exchange it out if you need to know.
0: Don't worry, thank you.

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0: Anyway, citizen asking us to check 300 Alamos. 300 Alamos, across of Ash and Portola Valley for, they're saying 40 to 60 construction vehicles that are blocking traffic.
1: 31, I copy.

0: San Carlos Unit's paramedics are out to a medical at 707 Elm. 707 Elm at the Elms Care Facility for an 88-year-old female fall. I can ask fire to advise.
1: 10-4.

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0: 1123, possibly 1184, Woodside and Whiskey Hill. Woodside, Whiskey Hill. The passerby saying about 15 ago there was a tractor trailer with an oversized load with a couple of escort vehicles. They were trying to get through the area. The OGP thought that they needed assistance getting through traffic. They were driving recklessly and yelling. The escort vehicles were yelling at other people to move their cars.
1: Area 35.
0: Area 35.
1: Clear that out. They have an escort vehicle both in the front and the rear. It's code 4.
0: Code 4.

Yeah, it was 31. Highway 31. All vehicles are parked illegally. No one's impeding traffic. You can show us all 10-8. 10-4.

0: Going to be Unit's fire is route to a fire alarm water flow at 951 Lakeview Way. 951 Lakeview and Emerald Lakes, I'll ask them to advise.
1: Go ahead, I got it.

0: County Boy 10. I'll be out with 3, spring and 3rd. I got 29 right there.
1: Spring and 3rd with 3, go ahead.
0: Gonna be all verbal. Garcia, Juarez, George, Adam, Robert, Charles, Ida, Adam, John, Union, Adam, Robert, Edward, Zebra, First of Carlos, Charles, Adam, Robert, Lincoln, Ocean, Sam, date of birth 7/22/1996.
1: 10-4, go ahead.
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0: Dubois 10 so far. He's 71 county record, last booking May 11th for 243. Priors for 243 H&S. He is on county probation for the same search and seizure. He's got a served criminal protective order and an x-ray number, and I'm still going through the double F.
1: 10-4, 4-4.
0: 4-4, spring in there.

0: Can you reattach me to the call?
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0: 2x11, he's, or 2x10 rather. He's still 1031. Go ahead with your next one.
1: Second one's going to be also verbal. Last of Geronimo, George, Edward, Robert, Ocean, Nora, Ida, Mary, Ocean. First of Jorge, John, Ocean, Robert, George, Edward. Date of birth, 8/24/86.
0: 10-4.

0: 2번, 현타지만 AGCL match. Go ahead with the next.
1: So last part, O'Connell, Paul Adam Robert, David Ocean, Charles Adam Nor Ocean, first of Paulino, Paul Adam Union, Lincoln, Ida Nor Ocean, break.
0: Go ahead.
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0: Dubois 10, 1031 County Record, last booking March, correction, July 31st for 148.9. Price for 459, 20,002. And deal expired.
1: Well, the go for a search.
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0: San Carlos Inn's paramedics went to the Leah Hotel, 950 El Camino, for a 43-year-old male fainting episode. I'll ask fire to advise.
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0: 11 from 10. Correction, 10 from 11. It looks like he's now going on William towards Glendale.
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0: Associated with 435 7th Avenue, 435 7th near Middlefield and Park. I have an RP that wants a phone call about somebody using their social security to open up accounts.
1: K21, we'll take that.
0: K21, 10-4, 11, cancel.
1: Everything.

0: Kenny, we're saying I'll be on a lifestyle to the middle field.
1: I'm sorry, repeat your location, please. That was landline. Bike stop where?
0: To the middle field.
1: Topher, go ahead.
0: Yeah, I'm right over Gray. Go for it.
1: Topher, go for 5th and middle field.

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0: Alright, can you stand by just one, please? 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

0: 11, go ahead, it's your 29.
1: We all verbal. Valencia Lopez. Victor Adam Lincoln Edwards Nora Charles Ida Adam Lincoln Ocean Flavor Zebra. First of Rogelio Robert Ocean George Edward Lincoln Ida Ocean. Date of birth 10/11/2002.
0: So far, I'm sorry, all verbal, or you have a number for me?
1: Verbal.
0: So far.

0: And Carlos, you know, fires en route to a fire alarm at the Elms Care Facility, 707 Elms. I'll ask them to advise.
1: 10-4.

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0: I'll be 10-6 at McGuire for a detail.
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0: Carlos, Phoenix. Fires are off for a fire alarm at South Bay Recycling. Point of activation is known one, unknown description. We'll have higher fives.
1: Perfect.

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1: Sorry,

The Carlosina is currently next door responding to 1240 Holly Street, apartment number 7. 65-year-old female conscious sickle will have fire advice.

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1: To David K22, 900 block of what street?
0: Also.
1: Also, go ahead. To David K22, go ahead. To David. To David K22.
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2: 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Are you listening to it?
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0: 9 George, X-ray Tom, 363. 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
0: Boston L. Hag, Edward Lincoln, hyphen, Henry Adam George Edward, first of Shawell, Sam Henry Ocean William Lincoln, Edward Henry, middle of Roxanne, break.
1: Go ahead.
0: 02-21-1960, adult female, Menlo Park, break.
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1: 10-4, go for it.
0: So far, 9-1 of all faults.

Hi, Carlos. You know, just for an update for the fire alarm at South Bay Recycling, they're updating it to a full assignment due to smoke showing. We'll still have fire advice.

0: 2x10-415 report requesting a 1021. 2x10-415 report requesting a 1021 regarding St. Anthony's Church at 3500 Middlefield Road, cross of 9th Avenue. RP is no longer on scene. She's requesting advice due to a male described as a HMA 40s of balding with no shirt on, unknown color pants, possibly drives a white express cargo van. She was saying that he talked to her in an aggressive manner, and she's concerned that he will approach her again in the future when she goes there for assistance.
1: Boy.

0: 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It's a follow-up 1021 request regarding 810 Crestview Drive. RP John is requesting to speak with you.
1: Okay.

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0: Voice 52 is going to handle the follow-up 1021.
1: Gavin, I'll be. Officer 78.

San Carlos, you know, someone, a copy of the UL 23103 driver. San Carlos units, CHP requesting a VOL for 23103 driver that exited Holly from northbound 101. Unknown direction from there. It's a black Tesla Y. The license of 9 Adam Mary Mary 748. Repeating 9 Adam Mary Mary 748. It ran one person out of the roadway and was unable to maintain its lane. It's going to be similar to that plate. That plate comes back on a Ford out of Camarillo. No further. County clear 1307.

0: South County in this info fire is en route to a vehicle lockout. It's Spring and Fifth. Spring and Fifth. We have a white Nissan with dogs locked in the vehicle and the engine running.
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0: Last of Renteria, Robert, Edward, Nora, Tom, Edward, Robert, Ida, Adam. First of Paulino, Paul, Adam, Union, Lincoln, Ida, Nora, Ocean. Break.
1: Go ahead.
0: 10-2-1995, HMA out of Riverside. 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
1: Got.
0: This call that occurred this morning at 2126 Greenways Drive, 2126 Greenways near Alameda. Now you're making contact with Linda. They have somebody from a gate service company that accessed their gate without their permission so that they could come up and ask to try and purchase one of their vehicles. RP wants them reported for trespassing.
1: Copy.

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1: A-22, go ahead.
0: Double last, first last, Vera, Victor Edward Robert Adam, second last, Avalos, Adam Victor Adam, Lincoln Ocean Sam, first of Michael, Mary Ida Charles Henry Adam Edward Lincoln, middle of Angela, break.
1: Go ahead.
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0: Já não fiz.
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0: So 795 Ninth Avenue, 795 Ninth Avenue near Fair Oaks and Springs. It sounds like it might be more of a civil issue. The RP said they were served a restraining order today from to stay away from her daughter and a Mary Fan born in 2026. She's now requesting a welfare check on the daughter, saying that dad isn't on the child's birth certificate. I'm confused on why she's concerned about the child's safety. She says she last saw her daughter 2 days ago, wants to make sure she's okay without violating the order, and is asking for a phone call.
1: 410, I copy.
0: Is there a unit available for cover on 9th Avenue?
1: 410, I'll advise.
0: 410 to advise.

0: County Boy 10. Just confirming, there's a served RO on file.
1: I'm running it out now. There is a temporary domestic violence order on file. It says it has not been served, but the RP is telling us that she was served today.
0: Temporary.

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0: 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It's a blue Honda with a.
1: Do my 5310 for?

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0: 53, go ahead.
1: Last of Tom Adam, Union Frank Adam, first of Amelia. That's Adam Mary, Edward Lincoln, Ida Adam. Break.
0: Go ahead.
1: 12/15/1998, a female out of Hayward. Record numbers.
0: 10-4, go ahead.
1: 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She advises she's suspended.
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0: Hi, Johnny. 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
0: Last of De Jesus, David Edward, space, John Edward, Sam, Union Sam, second last, Bruno, Boy Robert, Union Nora Ocean, first of Edubal, Edward David, Union Boy Ida Edward Lincoln, break.
1: Go ahead.
0: A28, 1994, HM Burble.
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0: Got it, Gage 1. Lemonade 6, 5th Middle Field.
1: 821 5th and Middle Field, go ahead.
0: 1276 4 Mary 4. It's going to be a gray GMC. Sorry, green GMC, 1 on.
1: Okay, 2110-4.

0: Okay, sounds good.
1: 81, code 4, 5th and William.
0: Okay, 24, first morning.
1: Abram, go ahead.
0: Double last, Hernandez with an H Henry, Z Zebra. Second last would be Garcia, common spelling. First of Abraham, Adam Boy, Robert Adam, Henry Adam Mary. Hispanic male, break for Debbie.
1: Go ahead.
0: 0601, 2010. Say, juvenile, 12-5 out of River City.
1: K2-1-10-4.

0: Okay, Kayla, I'm finding an X-ray number with a date of birth in 09. Can you confirm it's 09 or 10?
1: He's advising 2010. I'll double check.
0: Cover.

0: Okay, so he's advising 2010. Is there any other information on the x-ray number?
1: It doesn't give descriptors. It has an address on Rollison, apartment number 4, and shows none issued.
0: Copy, the same one.
1: Defer. I'm still working through the double last names. Defer. 10-4.

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0: 1182, 885 Laurel, 885 Laurel near Olive and Arroyo. BRP is in a gold Toyota Camry. They were hit by a black and gray Pacifica van. They're not blocking traffic. There's just a male that's standing outside of his vehicle not saying anything. The RP thinks that maybe he's HPD. They want help exchanging.
1: 51, I copy.
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0: Double ask, Francisco de Jesus, Frank Robert Adam Nora, Charles Ida Sam, Charles Ocean, David Edward, John Edward Sam Union Sam, first of Hernandez, Henry Edward Robert Nora, Adam Nora David Edward Zebra. Break.
1: Just confirm, are we sure his first name is in Francisco?
0: County, I saw this. Can I try again?
1: Go ahead.
0: Last of Hernandez. Henry Edward Robert Nora Adam Nora David Edward Zebra. First of Francisco. Frank Robert Adam Nora Charles Ida Sam Charles Ocean.
1: 10-4, go ahead. 10-3,
0: 1998. HM Verbal.
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0: 22 for Francisco Hernandez, 10398. I'm 1031. Are you feeling much?
1: 10-4, code 4.
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22-11-24. 154 Santa Clara, 154 Santa Clara near Woodside and Jubilee. It's for a gray Acura, parked for 4 weeks.

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1: 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The incident number is 61952, 61952.
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0: Second and Bay, HM, black over black.
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0: 听要 verbal, the last, Gallardo Gonzalez, George Adam Lincoln Lincoln Adam Robert David Ocean, George Ocean Nora Zebra Adam Lincoln Edward Zebra First of Rodrigo, Robert Ocean David Robert Ida George Ocean Date of Birth 5/3/1982.
1: 10/4.

0: by 10 so far. He's 1031 with a county record last booking in March for 602 and 242. Priors for a lot of H&S. He is on court probation, 11377 and 496. Good search and seizure. He's got a served criminal protective order. And I'm still working through the double S.
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0: 277 Oakview Drive, 277 Oakview near Emerald. CRP saying they heard what sounded like someone throwing something in their garage, and they see a white bag. She's now sitting in her car outside the residence, unsure if somebody is in her garage. My partner's still getting further.
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The ERP is, for Lena's going to Oki. The ERP is sitting outside of her house in a blue Toyota Highlander. She has no video footage. No one should be in the house. And this object she saw, again, was a white bag that should still be in the garage. Simple.

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0: 51, we'll be checking the perimeter. 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
1: 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I'm clearing the backyard. I don't see anybody.
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0: Ouais, vois, c'est plus indispensable.
1: 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In San Carlos units also just info pending as shoplifting just occurred from the what I think is supposed to be the Home Depot.
0: 52, we'll take that.
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1: 10-4.
0: County Board 52, in round 2, Home Depot.
2: Tougher. 7, go with the suspect if you have it.
1: White male, about 30 years, on a blue shirt, black pants, that left towards Howard on a black bike.
2: Checking.

0: Okay, 50. So I'm on the line with loss prevention. 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
1: Got it. Did you find a brand? How long ago?
0: Two to three minutes. And he's about 30 to 40 years old.
1: Let me look.
0: Also had a beard.
1: Beard.
2: Any description on the item stolen?
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0: 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They're saying it's hardware and tools.
3: Hardware and tools.

0: 451. Can you go over the description again?
1: White male, about 30 to 40. He's in a blue long sleeve button up shirt, black pants, black bike, and a beard.
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0: 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We'll be meeting with Loss Prevention, Home Depot.
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0: 52, can I get a case number? Shoplifting.
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0: 2-boy-30, I'm putting a 242 report cold.
1: Good.
0: It occurred last night at Kenyatta College, 4200 Farm Hill. The RP is calling from San Mateo Medical Center. They have a female that was assaulted, and she's currently in the ER. I'm not sure if you want their phone number or if we want to respond out there. I don't know if she's going to be admitted or not.
1: Okay. County K-22, we'll take that. Hospital from the hills.
0: K-22, 10-4-2, where's already off tonight?
2: Very good, copy, thank you.

0: David, say 22.
1: Go ahead.
0: Running out your victim, she is missing out a red one.
1: 10-4.

0: 我是 DJ 优沙拉。
1: Still investigating. Final stop, 501 Old County Road.
0: Which street at Old County?
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0: Tell the last of Aguilon Perez, Adam George Union, Ida Lincoln Oceanora, Perez ending in a Z zebra. First of David Common break.
1: Go ahead.
0: 06-28-1993-93 HM out of San Mateo with numbers.
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0: 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El Camino and Carlos.
1: Two boy K21, ECR and Carlos.
0: Seven Nora Adam 285, grade 4 runner with one.
1: Captain.

0: County, King 21, 1049. 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
1: Got it.
0: 63, 1975, HFA out of San Jose.
1: Copy.
0: 0216 3986.
1: 10-4. In case one, she's 31A valid.

0: Yani olacak. 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
1: Pretty much
0: 31. It's at 11:32 Godisha Drive. RP is subject's manager. Requesting a welfare check on her employee, Kelly McCoy, who called out sick for work yesterday and was a no-call, no-show today. They've been unable to reach her. Looks like we do have a call from yesterday at the location advising that Redwood City PD was going to be dropping an X off at the location, likely related.
1: my copy.

0: Evet, bu şekilde.
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1: cigar. Y30. I'm almost 97. And I've a DOB and DL for the female subject.
2: Sorry, my partner ran her up. She's 1031, valid DL. Looks like she is a protected party in an RO, but it's sorry, I didn't get the first page of the RO, just the second. But it looks like the restraining party is a Sean Dean.
1: Got it.

0: I'm with you. Looks like the last time we were out there for a 1056 Dutch 5150, she was associated to a vehicle plate 7 X-ray Union, sorry, X-ray Robert Union 819.
1: Copy, I'm
0: definitely.

0: 431, set for a DC report.
1: Go ahead.
0: 275 Manzanito Way, Tenago RP's husband, a Richard Wapple, approximately 57 years old, grabbed the RP by the arm and hit her in the neck. Parties are currently separated. Subject is inside the house and the RP is outside.
1: Anyway, copy.
2: It's going to run around.
0: Got it.

0: 352 for that last call. I think that's an ADP call.
1: Copy. The address is shown pretty solidly in Woodside. We do have history for the same with the mail out there.

0: Allez, c'est toi.
1: Catch one.
0: I think 52 is correct. I believe last time it was this match was 30 and that'd be easy, according to last call.

0: And, you know, it's looking back, it looks like, yeah, the address, it was supposed to be 275 Manzanita Road, and that is a Kings Mountain address. So we'll work on getting it switched over.
1: Yeah,

0: Boy 30 can hear us.
1: Boy 30 confirmed.
0: Sorry, was that a code 4?
1: Hey,
0: copy, thank you.

24 to the 24th. Is that 65th Industrial? My partner called over and got a hold of an employee. Gabby, that's no emergency. Can I close it up?

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1: Affirm. Flight 50 direct, copy, and close it out.
0: Copy, thank you.
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0: When you're clear records, there's a follow-up to your case from earlier today, 6232, refuse question attempts, what else?
1: 10-4, can you go with the number?
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0: 26270, good morning. I'm the rest of the car.
1: 10-4, good morning.

0: 23. Spoke to a neighbor. She took a trip to Hawaii. Checks okay, tenant.
1: So, did you advise the RP?
0: Abram.